0: That was the latest from Chase Matthew holding it down. Hey, would you ever turn down Morgan Wallen? Because that's what happened. He had people lined up to do his walkout with him in Vegas, and everybody bailed.
1: I'm a redneck, because I drink beer and I dip skull. Guess I'm a rambler.

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Like, it makes me think about the weekend. I say let's get those weekend vibes rolling a little early, okay? 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

That was Ella Langley, Be Her. Hey, Casey Musgraves coming to Oakland Arena. I want to get you there. I have your Casey Musgraves tickets coming up right after Russell Dickerson.

Let's get you two tickets to go see Kacey Musgraves, Oakland Arena. Your keyword is glitter. That's my second favorite color, by the way. GLITTER. Text glitter to 408-538-5229.

0: Country present Casey Musgraves and the Middle of Nowhere Tour, October 23rd at Oakland Arena. Tickets go on sale tomorrow at 10 a.m. So grab yours and get ready for a night with Casey.
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18: Better news in San Jose. Cleaned up that crash off of 101 southbound. Bay Country traffic is powered by Allstate. The crash was right before Oakland Road, so the lanes have been reopened. It's got you backed up into Sunnyvale from Fair Oaks Avenue, though. Slowing you down at a Cupertino southbound 280. Give yourself 45 minutes to make it into San Jose. It's about a 35-minute delay. Lower deck of the Bay Bridge, 101 northbound. That's been tough from 280. And the San Mateo Bridge, eastbound 92. Heavy from Alameda de los Pulgas to about the west end, then from Industrial Boulevard to 880. 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Those people are probably saving a carload of cash right now. So what are you waiting for? Check Allstate first for a quote today. You're in good hands with Allstate. I'm Valerie Grandin, Bay Country.
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These cashews, they have two different kinds. One is honey butter cashews. 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

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She's moved on. 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

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Hey, it's Emily, part of Tail Wagon Tuesdays here at Bay Country. We are featuring Mac. He's a 2.5-year-old bulldog currently with Silicon Valley Pet Project. 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
10: some big backups at the Bay Bridge. Hey there, Bay County traffic is powered by Wendy's new Biggie Deals. So the metering lights have been switched on. It's going to be a crowded drive from the incline section into San Francisco. Got a multi-car crash eastbound 80 just after 7th. It's on the shoulder. Traffic is pretty tough. 101 northbound from 280 onto the eastbound skyway. That wreck on the San Mateo Bridge, that's still out there on eastbound 92 after the high rise. Blocking the left lane. Traffic is a tough one from Alameda to Los Colgas. 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

Do we think Jordan Davis is going to play that one? I think he is when he's headlining Boots and Brews right here in Morgan Hill, June 20th. Gretchen Wilson also performing. 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This is going to be one heck of a show. 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

0: present Casey Musgraves and the Middle of Nowhere Tour, October 23rd at Oakland Arena. 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
10: Big backups in San Jose. Either Bay Country traffic is powered by AutoZone, get in the zone. So getting back to that one crash southbound 280 right before Bascom Avenue, being cleared out of the left lane. But it does have you backed about towards 85. Now that drive, as you leave Cupertino into San Jose on South 280, it's going to take you 43 minutes, so over a half an hour delay. Pretty bad crash in San Jose on northbound 280 before Winchester Boulevard. That's in the right lane, so that's backed up from Bascom Avenue. San Mateo Bridge, eastbound 92 after the high-rise crash there in the left lane. 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I'm Valerie Grant on Bay Country.
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My name is Emily. Thanks so much for listening and hanging with me today. I hope you have an awesome rest of your Thursday. Kelly Ford up next for you. Let's hang out tomorrow again so we can kick off our weekend the right way by listening to the very best country music right here on Bay Country 94.5.

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11: 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Wilbur watched in horror.
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Ella Langley is back on top, baby. It's Kelly Ford with you on Bay Country. She took a week off of number one with this song to let Olivia Rodrigo take a turn. But Choosin' Texas is back to number one for its eighth week. Be Her is at number five, and Morgan Wallen's duet.

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0: Commercials are done. Settle in. We've got a long run of country music. Now, Bay Country.

Best place for a college grad to land a job? Birmingham, Alabama? It's Kelly Ford on Bay Country. That's according to the Wall Street Journal. What's a college grad? Asked everyone in Alabama. I'm sorry. I couldn't resist. Here's

Old Dominion for Danny and Morgan Hill. You want to hear something? Well, just text me, 408-538-5229. The latest from Morgan Wallen now. It's Don't We

sure can buy you a boat. It's Chris Jansen on Bay Country. It could also buy you some tickets to see Tucker Wetmore at Mountain Winery August 21st. Better yet, why don't you win tickets? Tell you how coming up next after Matt Cooper on Bay Country.

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If you're looking to level up your hot dog game, and who isn't, to be honest, it's Kelly Ford with you on Bake Country. Nathan's is offering up a grass-fed beef version now. Same secret recipe, just fancier cows. They say it's a little less juicy, which is a weird flex for a hot dog, but hey, here we are. 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

Guess who turned down a $1 million record deal early in his career? Parker McCollum, this guy. It's your girl Kelly Ford with you on Bay Country. Yeah, apparently Universal offered him a $1 million deal before his career took off and he walked. He said the last thing he wanted to do was go to Nashville and let everyone know he could be bought. He said he'd never get the respect he deserved, and I respect that. Here's his latest, Killing Me on Bay Country.

Kacey Musgraves' new album has been on repeat for me. It's Kelly Ford with you on Bay Country. And here's my favorite song from the album, Story of My Life. It's Loneliest Girl.

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Your Luke Bryan is on the way next here on Bay Country. He's coming, you know, Shoreline Amphitheater. 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

I mean, it's more like a jiggle, but whatever you want, Luke Bryan, whatever you want. Kelly Ford with you on Bay Country. It's the new Ella Langley, Morgan Wallen duet that's already shattered a 40-year record held by Kenny and Dolly for the song Islands in the Stream. Let that sink in. 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

Ella Langley choosing Texas back on top of the Billboard Top 10 after taking a week off. She let Olivia Rodrigo have the pole position for 1 week. That's 8 weeks total for choosing Texas. 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

0: And therein lies the problem for me. It's your night girly, Kelly Ford. 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Jacob Hackworth, what took you so long on Bay Country?
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There she is, Ella Langley. Be her on Bay Country. It's your girl, Kelly Ford. How would you like to see Ella Langley and Morgan Wallen on the Still the Problem tour in Philly? 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

You okay? Haven't heard from you tonight. I'm always here. 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

His judging duties on American Idol Monday night for the season finale. It's Kelly Ford with you on Bay Country. Then he hits the road for his Word on the Street tour. It's coming to Shoreline Amphitheater August 14th. Here's his latest, Country and She Knows It, on Bay Country.

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Kenny Chesney on Bay Country. Kenny returns to the Sphere in Vegas for a residency. It's your girl Kelly Ford. Blake Shelton returned to Caesars in Vegas tonight. Here's his latest, Let Him In Anyway, on Bay Country. Ain't it

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Just one more day between you and whoever you are on the weekends, and I am here for it. It's Kelly Ford with you on Bay Country. Had a blast with you tonight. I'll see you back here tomorrow night at 7. 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
12: Traffic is moving well in the South Bay. We look at the San Mateo and Dumbarton bridges. This report powered by Allstate. We're clear heading from 880 across to 101. Just 12 minutes over the San Mateo Bridge, 10 minutes over the Dumbarton. North on 101, Morgan Hill to San Jose in 23 minutes. San Jose to Mountain View in 12. And over the Santa Cruz Mountains, just 12 minutes between Los Gatos and Scotts Valley. Both directions is 17. From San Jose to Cupertino, it's 10 minutes north on 280. 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

0: Yeah, well, look where we are. We finally made
1: it. Thank God it's Friday.
0: We got our big Friday morning weekend kickoff. Hey, I'm Denny Miller. I want to thank everybody that came out to O'Sullivan's in Newark last night. Oh, you don't think I got on that dance floor, do you? Check out our Instagram. 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
1: 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And all is well heading west over the San Mateo and Dumbarton Bridges, about 12 minutes or less from 880 to 101. In the Hayward area, eastbound 92 transitioning to north 880, a two-vehicle wreck. No injuries, though. Emergency crews may still be responding out there. North 101 in San Jose tightens up a little bit around the 880 corridor, but our drive times are good. Morgan Hill to San Jose, 23 minutes. San Jose to Mountain View in 11. 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

0: Yeah, there's nothing like Ella Langley to help us get moving on our Friday morning right here in the Bay Area. Good morning. I'm Danny Miller. We know our San Francisco Giants, they're struggling. But our San Jose Giants are, I'm sorry, our defending California League champion San Jose Giants are in first place, and they're home this weekend. 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

I can't think of a better way to kick off a Bay Area weekend than winning tickets to a concert. Good morning, I'm Danny Miller. How about Miranda Lambert and Dylan Scott? July 11th out of California, Salinas Rodeo. They're going to be kicking off the big week of concerts, and I have a pair of tickets for you. In fact, let's do it right here in 7.

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Your winning word for Miranda tickets is wagon. You can't ride in that little red wagon. Text me wagon right now. WAGON to 408-538-KBAY. It's 538-5229. Text me wagon. We're talking Miranda and Dylan Scott, California's Salinas Rodeo. Wagon is your winning word. Let's go. Now if we

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15: 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Both vehicles drivable. They're already off to the side. North 101 near 10th. And the other good news is it's Friday, so traffic already a bit lighter. In fact, northbound 101, some tightening from 10th to Dunn, but our drive time's not that bad. Morgan Hill to San Jose, 23 minutes. San Jose to Mountain View in 11. Mountain View to Menlo Park, 8 minutes. That's North 101. Over the Santa Cruz Mountains, there are reports of debris in the left lane. South 17 after Bear Creek. Still just 12 minutes from Los Gatos to Scotts Valley. 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

That's a good one to line dance too. We were doing some line dancing with O'Sullivan in Newark last night. Check it out on our Instagram. You've got a big surprise waiting for you. We are at K Bay Country. Oh, man.

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17: Traffic is flowing very well. It's Friday Vibes. 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What's in your wallet? And the lack of traffic is what we're here to report. Morgan Hill to San Jose, just 26 minutes. San Jose to Mountain View in 13. Mountain View to Menlo Park, an 8-minute ride. Fantastic on North 280, San Jose to Cupertino in 12 minutes. North on 85, you can get from South San Jose on up to Mountain View in 22 minutes. West 237, Milpitas to Mountain View in 10. 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

Anybody in the Bay Area have a DeLorean I could borrow? I need it June 2nd. Good morning, I'm Danny Miller. I'm talking about Back to the Future, the musical. San Jose Center for the Performing Arts. It's Broadway, San Jose, and I'm going to be hosting an 80s pre-show party. I have a couple tickets to get you in. This is going to be an unforgettable evening. A winning word is coming up in 7 minutes. I ain't coming.

to the Future, the musical, June 2nd at San Jose Center for the Performing Arts. Your winning word is totally. Is there a better word for the 80s? Text me, T-O-T-A-L-L-Y, totally. Get you a couple tickets to Back to the Future, the musical at 408-538-KBAY.

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17: 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Northbound on 87, we're seeing those brake lights from around Capitol Expressway to Leelong Street. A 4-minute delay. It's 9 minutes just from 85 to 280, north on 87. North on 101, Morgan Hill to San Jose, 28 minutes and slowing between 280 and 880. San Jose to Mountain View in 15 minutes. 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
19: Got a stall out of South San Jose on North 85. 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Get in the zone. And the third lane from the left was the one that had a stall. North 85, about a mile before Cottle. That North 85 drive from South San Jose to Mountain View, 27 minutes. North on 101, Morgan Hill to San Jose in 25 minutes. San Jose to Mountain View in 13. And Mountain View to Menlo Park, 11 minutes. North 87, brake lights, 4-minute delay, mainly from Capitol Expressway to Lelong Street. It's 9 minutes just from 85 to 280 on North 87. 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

And my good friend Alicia comes in from Hollister every morning driving that 25. And my friend Kyle always stuck on the 92, except Fridays. He says it's always moving a little bit better. Whatever highway you are on, we've got the best music on the radio. 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
4: Traffic flowing pretty well this Friday morning. This is report powered by Macy's. West 237, 11 minutes from Milpitas to Mountain View. It's from 880 to 85 on West 237. North 87, 7 minutes just from 85 to 280. Some slowing from Capital Expressway to Lee Long Street. The full North 87 ride from 85 to 101, 10 minutes. North on 280, San Jose to Cupertino, 13 minutes. And then over the Sunol Grade, 12 minutes. 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

thought I forgot about you. 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Casey Musgraves tickets, Oakland Arena, October 23rd. Your winning word. Let's do October. Text me October, right?

All right, so our San Francisco Giants might be struggling just a little bit, but our San Jose Giants, hey, they're doing all right. The defending champion San Jose Giants. 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
0: Turn it up. This is the one and only Big Country.

You know, we're celebrating mom coming up on Sunday. Who has a birthday in the Bay Area today? May 8th. If you do, you celebrate it with one of the best defensive backs in NFL history. You know who I'm talking about? Of course, Ronnie Lott, 67 today.

We had a good time at O'Sullivan Sports Pub in Newark. Thursday night country nights are back. Hey, I'm Danny Miller. All right, everybody said they're going to get me on the dance floor out there last night. You think it happened? I don't think so. Check it out on our Instagram, at KBayCountry.

you're doing a Bay Area Costco trip this weekend, you know they replaced their pizza slices with the calzones. Now, the calzones are going away. They're going to be replaced with chicken strips. Well, we still have our $1.50 hot dog, right? Let's go.

Our San Jose Giants are home this weekend. Our defending league champion San Jose Giants are home. But before you head out, let's get you your four-pack of tickets. 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Girl, I-

want you to mark off June 2nd on your calendar and get ready to go back to the future. If you know anybody in the Bay Area that has a DeLorean, I need to borrow it for just one night. Back to the Future, the musical. Broadway San Jose right there at the Center for the Performing Arts. In fact, we have your tickets all weekend long here.

Are you ready for a flyaway? You ready to just get away? Tell your boss to take this job and shove it. That's what's always nice to do on a Friday. Well, Bay Country is sending you to Philly to see these two perform together. Yeah, here's the new one, Morgan Wallen and Ella Langley. Oh, and you want the details on the flyaway at kbaycountry.com.

my dad was writing country lyrics that many years ago. 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Said it all the time. Hey, I'm Danny Miller, and you could open for Jordan Davis and Gretchen Wilson at Boots and Brews in Morgan Hill, June 20th, or maybe your favorite band. 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
2: 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This is North 280 around Bird Avenue. The left lane blocked after the wreck. Drive times 15 minutes from San Jose to Cupertino, north on 280. Stall now to the side, Winchester Boulevard from North 85. Los Gatos there. A 22-minute ride from South San Jose to Mountain View on North 85. And 12 minutes from Milpitas to Mountain View west on 237. 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

I could have sworn I saw Tony Michaels wearing those Mickey Mouse ears all over the office here earlier this morning. He's obviously been into the coffee. He's ready to go. In fact, he has Casey Musgraves tickets too. It's all happening. My good friend Tony next on Bay Country. We've been

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0: You got the coffee going, the workday underway, and a big congrats going out to Riley Green. He recently achieved back-to-back number one hits with Don't Mind If I Do in Worst Way. It made him the first country artist since Taylor Swift to have consecutive solo written number one singles on the Billboard Country Airplay chart. Very cool.
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13: San Jose crash south 880. This report powered by Mothers Against Drunk Driving. The two left lanes blocked for that 2-3 vehicle wreck. South 880 at 1st Street. Stop and go from Gish. It's 15 minutes from 101 down to 280 on south 880 as those two left lanes blocked. Now we're backed up from Broca, really. Northbound 280 crash in the clearing stages before Bird out of the left lane. 15 minutes from San Jose to Cupertino. North 17 over the Santa Cruz Mountains just past Glenwood Drive. Caltrans has that right lane closed for a quarter mile. For victims of drunk and drugged driving, your grief is unique, but you are not alone.

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0: That is such a great song when they went by the Nitty Gritty Dirt Band doing a little Fishing in the Dark, speaking of great songs. And by the way, Jackson Dean, if we want to take a little road trip, is going to be in Modesto tonight off his album Magnolia Sage. It's his latest called Make a Liar.
1: I ain't

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11: Roadwork over the Santa Cruz Mountains and progress on an 880 crash in San Jose. This report powered by Mothers Against Drunk Driving. A two-vehicle wreck, San Jose, South 880 at 1st Street, has one vehicle still in the left lane. The other clear to the shoulder already. South 880's been sluggish from Brokaw. At last check, 11 minutes from 101 to 280 south on 880. Watch out for a weed whacker in the middle lane of San Jose's North 680 before Alum Rock Avenue. And that roadwork over the Santa Cruz Mountains, it's North 17. Caltrans has the right lane closed for a quarter mile around Glenwood. 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

0: Come on, Sam Hunt. What have you been waiting for? We've been waiting. You know, he's only released two albums in a decade. His third studio album, though, could be dropping this summertime. We look forward our Friday and take your time.
1: I don't know if you were looking at me or not. You probably smile like that all the time. I don't mean to bother you, but

Luke Bryan, busy guy these days. He's expected to release his next album, Mind of a Country Boy. Look for that end of summer, beginning of fall of 2026. And, of course, he'll be at the Shoreline August 14th. You can win a pair of tickets. 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
18: 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That right lane closed for a quarter mile around Glenwood on North 17. It's making the drive 22 minutes from Scotts Valley to Los Gatos. crash cleared up in San Jose, south 880. It was at First Street, some slowing from 101. About an 8-minute drive from 101 down to 280, south on 880. And northbound on 101 itself, Morgan Hill to San Jose, 22 minutes. San Jose to Mountain View in 10. 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
12: That's it for commercials. Now, it's

I was telling you my kids are off to Indianapolis to go check out Morgan Wallen. Now, I thought they were going to Saturday's show. They're not going to Saturday's show. That's with Ella Langley. They're going to the show tonight with Brooks and Dunn.

Boy, feels so darn good to be a Friday weekend pretty much here in Casey Musgraves. Bringing her middle of nowhere tour to the Oakland Arena on October 23rd. Coming up on the Bay Country Cafe. Pair of tickets to the show. So we'll do the code word, we'll say about 12:30. Here she teams with Zach Bryan and I Remember Everything.

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1: Some slow and go on South 880 in San Jose, and the latest 417 over the Santa Cruz Mountains. This report powered by Mothers Against Drunk Driving. A 5-minute delay south on 880 in San Jose. A 9-minute ride from 101 down to 280. An earlier crash is cleared up. North 101 around Glenwood Drive. You got Caltrans taking up the right lane for about a quarter mile for road work. North on 17, that drive from Scotts Valley to Los Gatos, 14 minutes. 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
0: More of the country you love with Tony Michaels kicks off now. 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

Boy, it is getting tougher and tougher to get tickets to the San Jose Earthquakes game. One of the hottest teams in Major League Soccer, no doubt about that. They're home this Saturday over at PayPal Park. If you get a chance, Vancouver in town, go San Jose Earthquakes.

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great way to kick off the Bay Country Cafe. A little Jordan Davis, of course, at our Boots and Brews June 20th. Turn this truck around. It's Tony the Cafe, Luke Combs, Kane Brown on the way. Here's Chris.

Bay Country Cafe, how you doing? I'm Tony Michaels. I know I can't wipe that smile off your face. Weekend pretty much here. And how did Ellen Morgan come across this song? Well, Ellen wrote the song. Then she sent it to Morgan. He said he was hooked by the opening riff the moment she sent him the demo.

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8: Clouds up in San Jose. Hey there, Bay Country traffic is powered by the KFC $10 Bucket of the Day deal. Heading out on southbound 880, gonna bunch up as you travel between 101 and 280. Remember, it's a 74-hour closure underway. Southbound 19th Avenue shut down.

0: Between Lincoln Way and Sloat Boulevard, they're resurfacing out there until Monday. They'll get it reopened at 5 a.m. The upper deck of the Bay Bridge looks great. 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

0: KW Cafe, I'm Tony Michaels. Kacey Musgraves in concert, Oakland in October. 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

like me where all of a sudden you're like, I didn't realize Mother's Day is this Sunday? Yes, it is this Sunday, Bay Country Cafe. I'm Tony Michaels. Are your reservations set for brunch? You got the flowers. Take care of your mom. Give her a call. Tell her you love her.

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14: 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Bay Country traffic is powered by Progressive Insurance. Got a couple of slowdowns out there on southbound 880. Traffic bunches up as you travel between 101 and 280. Also, some slowing out of Milpitas on northbound 880. It's a 25-minute drive into San Lorenzo. About a 5-minute delay. It is starting to bunch up out towards the lower deck. 101 northbound from Cesar Chavez. Just a hospital curve. Not too bad. The upper deck, lights are off. It looks good coming into the city. 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

We made it to a Friday. 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

0: Tucker Wetmore, he's coming to the Bay Area, San Jose and the South Bay. You know he's going to be up at the Mountain Winery in Saratoga. His latest for you, that is called Brunette. I'm Tony Michael, Sam Hunt right now, and break up in a small town.
1: I knew I'd see her around. 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

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Ashley McBride has been popping in doing sets, and of course, she'll be at our courts and

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12: Disabled bus on 17. Hi there, Bay Country traffic is powered by Straight Talk Wireless. It's in the Santa Cruz Mountains, northbound 17, just before Summit Road. Blocking the right lane, so it does have you slow from old Santa Cruz Highway. Drive the lower deck at the Bay Bridge, all backed up already. 101 northbound from Cesar Chavez onto the eastbound Skyway. Crowds up into Milpitas on South 880 as you leave San Lorenzo. And it's an overturn in Benicia in the right lane of westbound 780 before South Hampton. 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

You know, our Friday, but we can always just start considering it the weekend, and our winning weekend is our Back to the Future, the musical, taking place at San Jose Center for Performing Arts, hosted by our very own Dan.

Driven up and down the coast a few times. London, Paris, paradise. But ain't got much memory. Other scenes come to think I missed them all. And damn,

Speaking of the coast, remember Pfeiffer Beach, you and me. That sunset, cliffs by the sea, and the night rolled in. And you still talk about that moon that I can't recall, but God, I saw all I needed to.

Hey, I do want to thank Sarah in Fremont. Thank you very much for the text, 408-538-5229. Yes, yes, yes, we do have more Casey Musgraves tickets. Emily's going to do that in the 5 o'clock hour, so more tickets on the way for you.

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4: 580 in Livermore has been shut down. Bay Country traffic is powered by the KFC $10 bucket of the day deal. To police activity on eastbound 580, everything has been shut down between Isabel and North Livermore Avenue. It's an area to avoid. Does bunch up Richmond San Rafael Bridge, 580 eastbound between Sir Francis Drake Boulevard and the west end of the spam. Lower deck of the Bay Bridge, 101 northbound slows from Santa Chavez. 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

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Don't do that. We'd love for you to open up at Boots and Brews. I had a person tell me that, oh, I got a song, but it's just not. 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One of you.

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I know in the worst way you would love to go see Morgan Wallen. You know, we can make that happen beginning this Monday. A Morgan Wallen flyaway to Philly. It's his

0: you've been injured.
1: The person who did it is really, really sorry.
0: And their insurance company contacts you immediately and tells you that they are going to take care of everything.
1: They say that you don't need an attorney.
0: They say an attorney would only slow things down.
1: This is the oldest trick in the book.
0: The insurance company knows how to calculate the value of your case.
1: They know how much money they owe you.
0: But there is no law that prohibits them from trying to convince you to settle for less.
1: And there is no law that says they have to tell you the truth.
0: Habeas Law knows the truth.
1: And in the hands of a skillful and determined attorney, the truth is a powerful tool.
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1: But whose job is it to make sure that the law is followed?
0: It's not the job of the police department.
1: It's my job. I'm Omar Habeas.
0: And it's my job. I'm Tariq Habeas.
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7: Crowding up as you leave Sunnyvale. Hey there, Bay Country traffic is powered by Wendy's new Biggie Deals. 101 southbound starting from Lawrence Expressway. It's a crowded drive to 87, but you're going to tap on the brakes again from 880 out towards Oakland Road. More delays traveling further south out of San Jose into Morgan Hill. Also delays out of Milpitas, North 880 from 237, over a half an hour drive time into San Lorenzo. Lower deck of the Bay Bridge. Some backups out there. 101 northbound from Cesar Chavez onto the eastbound Skyway. To wreck in Richmond, westbound 80 for Cutting Boulevard, blocking the middle lane. 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

Casey Musgraves, her latest for you right there. That's called Loneliest Girl. And Emily, a little bit later on this afternoon, 5 o'clock hour, she'll have another pair of tickets for you. Casey Musgraves in Oakland, October 23rd. I'm Tony Michaels. It's on.

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0: There you go, as promised. Shania Twain, good afternoon. I'm Tony Michaels in San Jose Giants. You know, always a fun time out there. You're going to get gorgeous skies this weekend. Take the kids on out there. You know, the kids can run the bases. 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
11: 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Hey there, Bay Country traffic is powered by Mattress Firm. So northbound 880, it's over a half an hour drive time into San Lorenzo. Almost a 15-minute delay. Does bunch up as you leave Sunnyvale. When the wind's southbound from Lawrence Expressway to 87, some more slowing from 880 out towards Oakland Road. Does jam up too further south through Morgan Hill. So lower deck of the Bay Bridge. When the wind northbound heavy from Cesar Chavez. But also in Livermore, the roadway reduced to one lane. Eastbound 580 at Isabel. Big backups from 680. 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

Happy Friday and welcome to the weekend. 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

That's the latest from Chase Matthew holding it down. Hey, it's Emily. Have you ever crowd surfed before at a concert? Well, at a Brantley Gilbert show, a 99-year-old woman crowd surfed. I mean, I would like to see that. Get

been a crowded drive in San Francisco. Hey there, Bay Country traffic is powered by Macy's. If you're heading out towards the lower deck on 101 northbound, it's just jammed up from 280 onto the eastbound skyway. Then once you come out of the maze on eastbound 80, it's a 38-minute drive to reach Carquinez Bridge. All lanes blocked in Livermore. It's a police activity on eastbound 580 near Isabel Avenue. Avoid the area. Catch back from San Ramon Road. We got a big jump over to Sunnyvale when the wind southbound, slowing you down from Lawrence Expressway into San Jose out towards Oakland Road. 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
5: A new crash coming in for Cupertino. 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Northbound 85, it's on the connector to southbound 280. Two cars collided there. Now southbound 280, as you leave Cupertino into San Jose, it's going to take you 25 minutes, almost a 15-minute delay. Very slow out of Sunnyvale, weather winds southbound from Lawrence Expressway into San Jose out towards Oakland Road. Big jump to Livermore, all lanes blocked off by a police activity eastbound 580 near Isabel. 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

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My advice.

Speaking of hotels, I felt like hotel bars should stay open 24 hours. Like, I was in Vegas a couple weeks ago. The hotel bar closed at 11:30 p.m. in Vegas. Like,

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Be Her by Ella Langley, all about wanting to be the best version of yourself. Hey, it's Emily. My birthday is next weekend. So the other day, I'm like, maybe I should start working out this week so that I feel good going into this next year of my life. So I worked out yesterday. Do we think I'm working out after work today? Like,

in a crowded drive leaving Cupertino. Hey there, Bay Country traffic is powered by the KFC $10 bucket of a day deal. So let's get on back to southbound 280 from 85. It's over a half an hour drive time into San Jose. Very slow out of Milpitas on northbound 880. That's a 42-minute drive into San Lorenzo. And also the lower deck has been all backed up. 101 northbound from 280 onto the eastbound Skyway. Introducing the KFC $10 bucket of the day deal. 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I'm Valerie Grant on Bay Country.

Stagecoach Dan and Shay brought out George Kittle and Christian McCaffrey to shotgun beers with them. And it just made me think when I interviewed George at the Sharks game, I really wanted to shotgun a beer, but everyone's like, oh, be careful. You might lose your job.

What song are you able to identify within the first second of it playing?

Did you hear what happened to Morgan Wallen on the very first night that he played in Vegas on this new tour? Honestly, it's a little embarrassing for him. I'm not going to lie. I'm telling you all about it right after.

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10: In a tough drive leaving Cupertino, Bay Country traffic is powered by Capital One. Earlier accident has been cleared off of southbound 280. It's about a half an hour drive time into San Jose, so a 20-minute delay. It's been tough into San Jose, 101 southbound. I should leave Sunnyvale from Lawrence Expressway out to Oakland Road. Then further south, more slowing through Morgan Hill. Lower deck of the Bay Bridge, 101 northbound, jams up from Cesar Chavez. Better news in Livermore, all lanes reopened eastbound 580 at Isabel. 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

Have you fangirled before? I don't fangirl often. I did a little bit, though, when Bailey Zimmerman liked our Instagram post. I was like, okay, I see you, Bailey. By the way, head to our Instagram at KBay Country and hit that

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0: 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It's called High School Sweetheart. And you know I'm playing it for you 24 hours from right now. She's country every Saturday from 5 to 7 p.m. Right here on Bay Country. 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